This is for your grandmas. This is for my grandma Betty, who passed away 5 years ago. I love her very much, and I know she's probably stood with me on stage right now, which is a bit scary. But this is for all your grandmas.

This is for your grandmas. This is for my grandma Betty, who passed away 5 years ago. I love her very much, and I know she's probably stood with me on stage right now, which is a bit scary. But this is for all your grandmas.

make love so fine. I put my head on her shoulder. She said, tell me all the trouble. You know what she said? She said,